0: Radio Cero 102.1.
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0: 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Everybody take a shot. 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Give me everything you got. 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
2: Cause I'm having

Oh yeah, let me hear you sing it. 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
2: Don't call me Gaga. I've never seen one like that before. Don't look at me.